piano and synthesizers, yes. And he'll be on stage there with the Finnish Australian composer Eki, yeah, who's been collaborating with. Yes, so there we go, everyone. Also, other great events that are happening, and don't forget every Monday, Gamarana, they've got their program 6 till 7:30 every Monday night. It's a healing program, mindful, and it's for you if you're feeling a bit stressed out and you need some help. Gamarana is one of the programs you could go to Monday nights, the Redfern Community Centre, 6 till 7. Also, too, we've got the CB City First Nations Cultural Hub and Resource Centre, and this is Aboriginal and Torres Strait Islander young people between the ages of 10 and 16. It's a free event. They have Mondays during school terms, 3:30 to 5:30 at the CB City First Nations Cultural Hub, and that's at the 7 West Terrace in Bankstown. That's the Bankstown Senior Citizen Centre. And you can just do walk-ins. So they provide cultural workshops, cultural excursions, cultural dancing activities, of course, be food because you'll get really hungry. So you could check them out for more information, cb.city/First Nation Youth Group. So cb.city/First Nations Youth Group, and that's Mondays during school terms from 3:30 till 5:30 at 7 West Terrace in Bankstown. Also, too, what else have we got out there? We've got, don't forget Studio Redfern Community Centre. They've got some great music programs and information and studio booking rates. So check it out. Just go down to the Redfern Community Centre and check out all the great things they have happening down there throughout the week. We've also got Hub Day, and this is a day for the Kinchula Boys Home Aboriginal Corporation, and that's every Tuesday from 10:30 till 2:30 at their premises at 179 Botany Road in Waterloo. They also supply lunch, tea and coffee, and you can access and get an understanding of a lot of government opportunities, government departments. We've also got Mob Space Drop-In, and this is the Wayside Chapel. That's every Wednesday from 9:30 a.m. till 11:30 a.m. Their breakfast is provided. And then they also have another time on Fridays from 1:30 till 2:30. As they say, it's a space for all mob to yarn and connect. Then what else have we got here? Let's see what else we've got. We've got every Wednesday, Colour and Connect. And this is at the Rec Centre at the 58A Maclay Street in Potts Point. And they say, come along to relax colouring in sessions and chat about your housing needs or get references to mental and physical health services and enjoy a cuppa and some biscuits while you colour and chat. I think that's a pretty good one. Yeah, so these are some great things that are happening out there, everyone. And let's keep it moving with some more music here with Freedom from Archie Roach and Malpower here on Black Chat, coming to you live and deadly on 93.7 FM.

And another deadly track there from our deadly sister, Jessica Mulboy. Meanwhile, yes, don't forget too, the NASDA, they have got their 50th, their first 50th graduation ceremony, which is happening this Wednesday from 11 a.m. to 1 p.m. And that's up at the Art House at Wyong. So please, if you've got a chance, get up there and check it out. Yes. So these are some other great things that are happening. And don't forget too, Michael Leslie celebrating an extraordinary life and legacy. That's going to be at the Carriage Works. He's going to be there from the 8th to the 11th of July. So it's going to be great. I can't wait. He was one of the original dancers or students of NASDA, him and Lillian Crombie. The late Lillian Crombie, and I call him the Maury Ballerina. Yes, he went there. Then he went to Alvin Ailey over there in New York to dance there, work with their organise their company, and then came back. He did work up in Broome, working with the young people up there. Then he went to Whopper over in Barloo in Perth, and then up to ACBA. He finished up at ACBA up there in Mingen in Brisbane. Yes, yeah, so I can't wait to see this amazing story from Michael Leslie. And then don't forget too, we've got the Cutaway Barangaroo, the National Arts Fair. That's going to be happening through NAIDOC Week, and that's been put on by Peter Cooley from First Hand Solutions. We've also got from the Northern Territory, the 23rd of July, we've got the Black Business Awards. That's going to be happening up there in Mendel Beach at the Casino Year Resort. So there are some great things happening. Yes, exciting. We've always got some positive things. There's still a lot of work to be done for our communities, but at the same time, there's a lot of people out there maintaining culture through performances. And here we've got, like Titus say, changing times.

And a great track there from Chitters to finish off the hour. Meanwhile, great exciting news about the University of Sydney and Aurora Foundation renewing a partnership, expanding access to paid internship, international study tours and enrolment pathways for Aboriginal Torres Strait Islander students. So I think this is good. The agreement builds on existing relationships between the two organisations and supplements the university's own program promoting access and support, including outreach programs, admission to pathways, scholarships and student support services. It will operate along three initiatives, strengthening available support and add opportunities for current students, including paid employment, mentoring, internships and international student placement. So Aurora Education is an Indigenous organisation that supports Aboriginal Torres Strait Islander young people to access education and employment, with programs spanning high schools, undergraduates and postgraduate studies and leadership development. So they say the renewed partnership includes a significant increase in paid internship opportunities for Indigenous university students over the life of their agreement. 45 paid internship placements will be supported through Aurora program, an increase from the previous 10 spaces available for students. So isn't that great to see? And that's we'll come to the top. As I say, the partnership agreement also includes six reserved places for the University of Sydney students at Aurora International Study Tour to the UK or the USA. So employment of 12 University of Sydney students as paid mentors in Aurora High School program. So this is great. Great opportunities out there for mob. That's all we have on the program. Thank you for tuning in. Don't forget, Mark Atkins is at the Opera House on Friday night, 7 o'clock. And then he has a matinee show at 2 o'clock. So it's music and storytelling through Mark Atkins, our Yamaji man. So enjoy the rest of the day. And as Nadina Dixon says, always was, always will be, Aboriginal land. And this will always be Koori Radio, Aboriginal storytelling and news and current affairs and deadly music here on Black Chat and the rest of the programs 24/7.

Yes, my name is Jay Point. I represent North Queensland, Northern Orphans, the North Ward, Johnny Rowe, Robbie Gore, DB, The Mock, P-Boy, Smizzler, and my boy Baptist.

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It's about caring for yourself mostly. It's about loving yourself. Loving

0: Yes. That yes, was yes, yes.
1: Finding Peace by Dose.
0: Oh, we got another Dose one.
2: Track. Let's do a medley.
3: Come on, can they hear?
0: No.
3: Is my mic on?
0: Yes, you are.
3: Oh, yeah. I'm struggling to hear myself in the headphones a little bit.
0: Yeah, me too.
3: Yeah.
0: There it is. We're back.
3: Guess who's back?
0: That's a lovely song, Dose. Finding
1: Thank
0: Peace.
1: You.
3: Yeah, really good.
0: Do you remember when you wrote that?
1: I did. I wrote it beginning of maybe February.
0: Nice. Were you in a peaceful state?
1: I was in a peaceful state. Nice. I was I had left some toxic situations.
0: Uh-huh.
3: Nice. And that's good. It's always good leaving
1: negative
3: those
1: friendship circles at the time.
0: Mm-hmm.
3: Yeah.
1: Well, like negative for me.
0: Right.
1: Yeah.
3: That's good.
1: Not yeah. And I like yeah, that. I felt
0: you're
1: like
0: you're
1: I
0: saying
1: was,
0: that they could be positive for someone else.
1: Yeah. Like yeah. It was just not good. It just wasn't right for me at the time.
0: Yeah.
1: And
0: yeah.
1: So stepping away from that and not being afraid of solitude.
3: Nice.
0: Yeah.
1: You know, sometimes you just keep negativity around you because it's comfortable.
3: Yeah.
0: There's this book I read a long, long time ago. I had to read it for one of my assignments when doing youth work, but it was called From Loneliness to Solitude and Learning How to Transition that journey, you know,
3: because that's a great book title.
0: Yeah, because a lot of the times, like, and for me, it was like that a lot of the time. Like, I'd keep busy, or I was used to having people around me all the time. That I was alone, I still had heaps of things to do, heaps of tracks to work on, heaps of work to do. But I'd get bored, or I'd want to get out straight away because I guess, you know, when you've got a mind that doesn't stop thinking and things like that. And so, yeah, that's been a big, big journey learning how to enjoy solitude and for it not to

0: vegetables while I'm greeting all about the freaking seasons. 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It's just is what it is. Spark it like a candlestick. I want to hear you singing to the riff. I came to rip it up to bits and I ain't clapping it. You're snatching it. You really want to give the gap, come lapping it. Come lapping it.
1: Oh, that last one, yeah.
2: This one. You can normally tell just yeah. a little 2-3 seconds and you got it.
0: Yeah, yeah.
2: Sometimes just one.
0: Real jazzy.
2: Yeah. You ready?
3: See, all I need is like 2 or 3 seconds. And then I catch the vibe, then I get to mic checking.

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0: It's OG, bring it raw G, something like an OG. 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I've been shooting for the score, kinda like gory. This another toy story. Do it for my shorty, sipping on a 40, but I ain't drinking beer. Gotta do it for the peers when I do it like this, like a spaceship. I'll be taking off, telling what ejected when I reckon. I'll be spitting another sentence. 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
1: Ooh, gotta send it like a letter. Gotta set it like whatever.
0: Whatever.
1: You know it's on the light. 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

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Is it really true? Just cause it's on the TV, they see me. I make it sound easy, working the CD. Back to the hook, hold up, let him cook when the chef is in the kitchen. Yeah, switching up the position. Ah, the flavor, it be dripping off the wall, that's condensation. Living in the moment, do it for the nation. It's an inspiration.

0: microphone. I do it cause I'm nauseous with the microphone, cause you know I'm sick. Pass it to Dosey Dose, listen to rhymes that he spit.
1: I'm spitting your head until you're feeling so nauseous. Yeah, I got to kill the mic, so better be cautious. Yeah, I'm looking gorgeous like the four horsemen. You know that we ride in and add a little saucing. No remorse, man, every time I'm on course. Damn, yeah, I can hit you with the forehand or the backhand. Get backslapped if you want to back chat. They don't know how to act, lad. You're gone in the flashlight, Snapchat, and put it in my backpack, put it in my notebook. I remember days getting faded, I was so cooked. Now I just cook, man, I'm feeling like a dope cook. In the kitchen, I'll be chopping it up. I'm

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1: Put it down.
2: Now pick it up.
1: Pick it up.
0: I said put it down.
2: Pick it up.
1: Pick it up.
0: I'll pick it up. Put it down. Pick it up. And then pick a couple peppers. Got it hot. Where's the zest? Coming straight from the inner core, the chest. Where am I from? Yeah, Penrith. Out the west. Got the inner west and also

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What's going on? Baked like some treats that never wanna hate, nah, never wanna fake. 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

0: feeling so fluid, I gotta do it translucent. 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
1: Do it for the fam. Yeah, not claiming to be the one or be the man. I'm just someone with something in my hand, making something from nothing and do it where I stand. 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
1: Tell him. 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Yeah, kinda like Johnny, you know, trying to get the cash. Then I dash, I be gone in a flash. Trying to put a city on the map, but it's already on one. You know that I got some bars and I drop them hot off the top every time that I rock, son.

0: I like Manson. 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Off the microphone, yo, I'm way too handsome.
1: Ooh. Those ones are done. Let's go another one.
2: Yeah. Yeah.
0: Yeah, yeah.
2: Yeah.
0: Yeah.
2: Yeah. Yeah.
0: Yeah.
2: Way too loose, had to tighten up. Walking through the dark days, they brighten up. Was way too loose, I had to tighten up.
0: Tighten
2: now
0: up.
2: I'm feeling like a titan, yeah, we light it up. Every time I'm in the cypher, bruz, you know a headshot like a sniper does. You know that I don't have to write this stuff, cause I was too loose, I had to tighten up.
1: What it do, what it does, flip them around. Now it's D-O-S-E, I'm from the underground. That's not me, but Tiny Tones, yep, be on the left. And on the right is Dose, we on the bass or treble clef. I'm a rebel, yes, just standing with a tree.

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1: Peter Piper, pick the pick a peckle, whatever. 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
1: We love you.
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0: Yes. 24th of June, this Wednesday, Responsible by Dose will be dropping. 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
1: Hey, you mob. 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

contemplate the setting sun, unaware of your disorientation, disorient, turned away from the east. The shifting current seems to conspire against you. Mr. Nichols, you fail to see that you've always stood outside of this window, perched on the threshold of oblivion, countless man-made stories above the truth. For so long you've stood facing the setting sun, mistaking the complementary unified duality of nature as being right or wrong, good or evil, God or devil. Mr. Nichols, instead of stepping from this ledge into the downfall of your uprise, why not just turn around? Lessen the intensity of your western glare and face the rising sun. Note the energy swirling from its center, how it illumines us all, and only the birds.

the warmth of a kiss. 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

I am not afraid of love or its consequence of light. 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

I never had the words to carry a friend from her death to the stars correctly, or the words to keep my people safe from drought or gunshot.

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Ooh, hi, you fellas. Welcome back. Welcome back. Welcome back. All right. Rock My Soul by Glenn Scunthorpe. You fellas like that song? Download now. Download now. Rock My Soul. And Max Judo with What's Going On. Oh, I cannot get enough of that song. You fellas, you know, look, you probably like, Tasha, you always play that song. I said, look, I can't download it either. Like, that song is not on iTunes or Spotify. Well, to be honest, I don't know about Spotify, okay, because I don't have it, okay. I choose not to because it doesn't pay its artist career.

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I'm your host, Lola Forrester, and today, hey, we've got fantastic news. NASDA is celebrating their 50th anniversary, and they've got their graduation ceremony, which will be happening tomorrow up at the Art House in Wyong at 11 o'clock. So we're going to catch up with our deadly brother there, Kim Walker, who's the CEO at NASDA. Then we'll come back here and we're going to catch up with Andrew Chugger, who is one of the protesters for the demolition of 750 units at Waterloo, and it's going to be replaced with 3,300 homes. From half will be social, half will be affordable. So we'll find out what's their next move. They had a big rally on the 13th, and then they had one last week. So stay tuned for that. We'll keep you updated with news, and of course, we'll always play you First Nation deadly music. So stick around. I'm here till midday.

And let's check out what the weather's going to be like today. And they say it is going to be fine. And it's 17 degrees and it's sitting on 74% humidity. So in this first hour, we're going to feature one of our deadly amazing women, and that's Tony Jenke. Well, she was a former lawyer and advisor to Robert Tickner when he was the Minister for Aboriginal Affairs. And she set up her own independent music label, Tony Jenke Productions, in the 90s. So she's out there doing gigs, and now she's got the next generation coming along with her. So let's kick it off with Tony with Cool Life, and then we'll come back with some of the news headlines here on Black Chat.

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And I think we've got time for one more track from our deadly sister Tony Jenke with As She Says, everybody come and listen to Black Chat Monday to Friday, 9 till 12. I'm your host, Lola Forrester.